Man, congratulations to Taylor Swift, by the way, because her song I Knew It, I Knew You has reached number one, and now her achievement moves ahead of Maroon 5 for the most number ones in the chart's history, breaking their tie at 15. Congratulations, girl. Let me see that ring again. Yeah, it's my 100.7.

Man, and me and my wife, we did this video, right, where she had to guess the word husband. She called me every name in the book except husband. You guys go check it out, man, on our Instagram, Swag Mundovars. Here's me, Chico, Doja Cat, Jason Derulo on Y100.

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Are you going through relationship problems? Well, Dr. G-Man is going to help you out, just if you know. I just did some research, and I was like, you know what? Somebody needs to hear this, because your friend's been telling you, but you ain't listening.

if you saw the video of a guy in a Ford Bronco that got stuck in the middle of the road because he said he missed the payment, so they shut it down because it's electric. My question is, why are you buying a Ford if you can't even... it's your first payment. You don't even got the money for it? Anyway, he's crazy.

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2: 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I got this album in heavy rotation. 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

Miami's number one hit music station, Y100.7. How we feeling this new Karol G album? It's Angelina, the new hit list. I'm obsessed with this collab with Bruno Mars. Still.

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1: I felt that one. 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Olivia Rodrigo's stupid song. You want to hear something? 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

0: 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More vivid and worse, what I feel I deserve. Yeah. Cause I feel way too fabulous.
1: 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Yo, it's Angelina. Thanks so much for hanging out, discovering new music with me. 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

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Everyone on socials are like, okay, we're seeing her out and about more. She posted a TikTok, which she hasn't in a while, which makes everyone think she's coming back to the internet, which means tour announcement. I don't know how they correlate, but you see, the FBI agents of TikTok, they just know. So when I hear tour, that means I need to start saving my money because I need to see Sabrina Carpenter, and crossing her fingers, she has some Miami date, right?

All right, just giving you a little bit of an insight, but we all know that Drew loves to be pressing some buttons during his show. Well, today around 4:15 p.m., he's going to go through his commercial-free drive, and if you hear a commercial in that hour, you can call in and win $1,000.

Justin Bieber Ghost on Y100.7. So if you are super into tech and like building things, like building a phone, well, Justin Bieber wants to talk to you. He posted this whole thing on his Instagram story. You have to go check it out.

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It's your girl, Thaís. It's official. Bad Bunny closing out his Debí Tirar Más Fotos World Tour. 2 nights in Puerto Rico. That's how he's closing it out. And honestly, so fitting.

It's crazy. I feel like it's been years at this point. The whole Taylor Swift wedding, we still haven't seen any pictures of it, but you know what? I think it's kind of good that she's keeping it private. Like, it was her night, her moment with Travis, but, like, I just need one picture of that dress. I bet it was iconic.

Olivia Rodrigo is coming to Amerant Bank Arena this November. Of course, I can't wait to yell this song live. Your stupid song. Trending music on Y 100.7. New York City.

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Now, we all know that the TikTok FBI agents at this point should really work for the FBI, because Sabrina Carpenter hasn't posted a TikTok in a while, and she recently just did with one of her

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He's going to be at our iHeartRadio Fiesta Latina this year. 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

Whoever came up with this idea in the Vogue team needs a raise. Hey, it's Thais on Y100.7. I saw the cutest pictures of Bad Bunny and his dog Sansa. And they even had him like on the cover of Dogue. Isn't that the cutest thing ever?

Miami's number one hit music station, Y100.78, to Girl Thais. The fact that Somber is coming to Amerbing Arena this October gets me so hyped because I've been a

7. Feel like we haven't heard from Sabrina Carpenter in a while, okay? But we finally saw her a couple days ago. Looks like she was at a friend's wedding, looking stunning per usual. But I know we're taking a break, but are we getting a man's best friend tour? Ask

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Hey, it's your girl, Thais. Zara Larsson went on this rant on TikTok, basically saying that she wishes that she was controlling her ticket prices for her shows, and that next tour, she will have a say.

Lindsay, I love my job not only because I get to talk to you, but also meeting celebrities. Yeah, I fangirl inside for sure. Meeting Teddy Swims, though, was like hanging out with

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2: Oh my God, it's burnt. You hear that?
5: Oh yeah.
6: 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They're my favorite thing.
7: I am going to stomp on your head if I find out who you are.
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2: Hello, how are you, bananas?
8: Elvis Duran and the Morning Show.
2: I love this term, dog fishing.
9: Oh.
2: People are going on Tinder, taking pictures of themselves, holding other people's dogs.
9: Yes. I would fall for that.
2: Yeah, don't pose it.
10: I could make money. I would let people hold Rocky and Rex if I could charge them like $5 a picture.
2: Why not? But if you're going to pose on Tinder with a dog, that needs to be your dog.
9: Yeah.
2: I need to know, not only do you like dogs, but you have the patience and you the love and caring and time to have a dog.
9: I would swipe on a dog. And if I found out that wasn't your dog, I would call the cops on you.
11: Yeah.
2: There you go.
11: Yeah.
2: That's a little extreme. Yes, straight Nate.
12: Guilty. My Bumble profile, I had me with a dog.
2: Whose dog?
12: My friend Rob's.
9: You his dirty dog, rat. Caesar.
12: Yeah. It's a cute dog. And people respond to people with pets. I'm sorry. It works.
9: They do. I follow a whole page called Hot Guys with Dogs.
12: It works.
11: Oh. Dude, that's just rude.
9: That is so
12: I like the dog.
9: So
12: I don't have
9: okay.
12: the dog. It's a great dog. It's me and a dog.
11: Me
9: you
11: dog.
9: Are a dog.
2: So the dog posed with a dog.
11: Yeah.
12: But they work. I'm telling you, they work.
11: But it's not real advertising. It's false advertising. Matter.
12: You can be compassionate and not own the dog.
9: I actually have a couple guy friends who have asked if they could pose with me in a picture because I'm so short that they look huge. I'm not kidding. It works for them.
2: Tender. So let me just talk to Janine over here for a second. Hi, Janine.
13: Hi.
2: Hello. So this happened to you?
13: Yeah.
2: Okay.
13: So I'm quite right to the one I date with someone, and you know, I always send the safety screenshot, like I call it. To
2: okay, you know, I gotta be honest, your phone sounds awful. Let me, what's that? Yeah, hold on 1 second. Hold on. Yeah, sometimes the phones, the faster the digital goes, the worse people sound.
9: Yep,
2: it's so weird. They think that technology is getting better, not for radio, not for us. Anyway, she actually met a guy on Bumble, met him at the dog park. He was at the dog park,
11: right.
2: Found out that he borrowed a dog for the date. They met at the dog park. She borrowed a dog for the dog park, too.
11: Oh!
2: They met each other on Bumble, said they had dogs. They didn't. Neither of them had dogs.
11: They both started just out lying liars. In their relationship.
2: Well, I know, but it gives them that little extra boost.
11: I guess it's something to tell the grandkids about.
12: No, it's lies.
9: You can't. That's something so serious to lie about. I had
11: but if
9: a dog.
11: They both lied about it, then maybe they're
12: both liars.
11: A couple of creeps.
12: Well,
11: then they belong together.
2: Exactly. I agree, Danielle. There's a butt for every chair.
11: That's right, Elvis.
2: I mean, so what if?
11: Butthole.
2: I mean, if what?
9: She said butthole.
2: Did you say butthole?
11: I said you said a butt for every chair.
2: Yeah. So, if you ask me, is that your dog? I can say, oh, it's my friend's dog.
11: Yeah.
2: Oh, I'll be honest with you. I'm out taking my friend's dog for a walk. And if you find me more attractive because of it, oh, so be it.
11: Yeah. But haven't people even gone further and like done that with like apartments and stuff and pretended it was their house and it's not even their house?
9: Oh, yeah.
11: To like impress somebody?
10: I mean, how do you back out of that parking spot, though? Once your relationship has started on these false pretenses, then how do you back out of that spot
11: you
10: and
11: can't.
10: Then start over again?
11: They say, you tell one lie, it leads to another. Remember that song?
2: No.
11: Tell two lies to cover the other. Then you tell three lies. It's like a big song.
2: Oh, my God. What musical is
11: you
2: that from?
11: You never heard that song?
2: I love that song. Where's it from?
11: I don't know what it's from, but it's...
2: Here's my thing right now. If you think you have to impress someone by standing in front of a Mercedes that's not yours, do you really want that person? Like,
10: no.
2: I really want to date him. He has a Mercedes.
11: No.
2: Oh, boy.
9: I think that gets you the initial date.
2: I will tell you, if there's any car you want to impress someone with, it is a Mercedes. I get that. Then go out and get a job by your own.
9: I have friends that use each other's apartments. It's just awful.
2: Yeah. I know, but do you really want to attract people who are attracted to you for stuff you don't have going on?
11: No, you want them to like you for you.
2: Like
11: we
2: Scary.
11: Don't want that.
2: Remember Scary used to put on the dating sites? He loves museums.
12: And art.
2: And art.
14: Yeah, I love walks on the beach. The initial lie gets you in the door.
2: The last time we took you to the beach, you were wearing hard-soled shoes.
14: Well, that's true, but you need a hook. Everyone needs a hook. And then you could reveal who you
2: Scary
14: were.
2: Actually,
10: Scary, you're going to find out you don't like art museums.
2: No, he doesn't. Yeah, you don't. But you said that. And he also uses pictures of Nate.
4: You do. Nate.
2: Scary's been Nate fishing.
12: No, somebody did that. They were on Grindr though, and they took my pictures.
11: Yeah.
12: I'm not even kidding.
2: That was you, Queen.
12: Yeah. No, it wasn't. Yes.
2: Stop it. I'm kidding, Nate. I know you're.
14: Gotta go with good copy and gay.
2: I know.
12: It's fine. Just be me and be gay. You know what I mean?
2: What?
11: What?
12: Just don't pretend you're me and be gay. That's wrong.
11: Be you and be gay.
2: So you're saying be you and be gay?
12: Yeah, exactly.
11: So are you and gay?
12: No, I'm not. I don't know what I was saying.
2: If someone uses Nate's picture on Grindr and then they meet these people, what are they going to do to them? Because you're not showing up.
12: Yeah, I don't know.
2: They really used your picture
12: on
2: Grindr?
12: They used my picture. Somebody sent it to me and said, hey, somebody's pretending to be you on Grindr.
2: Did they show wiener shots too?
12: There's no wiener shots.
14: You got to show. Go with good copy.
10: There's actually a story out of South Florida. There's a guy suing a dating site. His wife saw his picture as one of like, are you single? You could hook up with this guy. They just used his picture on Cupid.com.
11: Wow.
10: His wife's like, what the hell is this? He's like, and he's suing them now for using his photo.
11: Wow.
10: When he was never even on the site.
11: Well, there's, you know, not, I get you're suing them, but at the same time, I would feel a little like, wow, they think I'm that hot that they used my picture. I'm that good looking.
1: Elvis Duran. Oh, yeah. And the Morning Show.
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0: Garrett.
1: Yes.
0: Garrett, you're a good American.
1: I appreciate that.
0: And you've got good phone taps. What are you doing today?
1: So this is what we call a reverse phone tap. Now, it started off with Bella emailing us and submitting an idea saying, hey, I want to play a phone tap on my dad, Dan, about our family dog. I said, that's cute. But let me call up Dad behind her back and say, hey, your daughter wants to play a phone tap on you. I think it would be funny if we really phone tap your daughter, Bella. Ah. So that's going to happen. We're going to start the call to Dan. We're going to play along. He's going to play along. And then all hell breaks.
0: This is awful. You
2: no,
0: do this
2: not.
0: To people.
2: It's fantastic.
0: Really is a bad idea.
3: Hello?
4: Dan, this is Todd. I have your dog, Duty.
3: What do you mean you have my dog?
4: Well, your dog showed up at my business this morning when I pulled into work, and it's been hanging out with us. And
3: are you kidding? Damn it. My daughter left the gate open again. All right. Where are you? What's the business?
4: I work over at Laces on here, if not.
3: Oh. I was just there the other night. I know where that is.
4: Oh, all right, great. You're familiar with it. Great.
3: Yeah. By the way, is Crystal working tonight?
4: Well, I could check the schedule. I'm not very sure about the girl's schedule, but
3: Hey, man, can you do me one favor? Well, I'm stuck at work now.
4: Okay.
3: But I'm looking to get out tonight anyway. So can you hold the dog for tonight, and I'll come by and you know get a lap or two while I'm there.
5: Garrett, we have to stop.
3: Hello, is somebody else on the line?
5: We need to stop this right now.
4: All right.
3: What are you doing?
5: Dad, stop talking. You need to hang up.
3: What are you doing on the phone, Bella?
5: Hang up. We will talk later.
4: Bella, just. Let me know if I could be of any help, all right?
5: Okay, bye.
4: All right, Dan, I hung up on her. Are you there? I think we kind of freaked her out a little. All right,
3: Oh, it's going to get worse. It's going to get worse, yeah. Dude, hold on. She's calling my phone right now.
4: Perfect. Listen, I need you to three-way the call in and record it on this end. Try to push her buttons just a little bit, all right? We'll see how this works.
3: Yeah, no problem. Hold on.
5: What's the matter with you? What is the matter with you? You're disgusting.
3: What
5: is the matter with you? You're going to, like, strip clubs?
3: What are you talking about?
5: You're, like, talking about getting lap dances and, like, going to strip clubs.
3: No. You misheard.
5: I literally just talked to you on the phone. I heard exactly what you said.
3: I went a couple years ago with some guys after work, and
5: how long have you been going?
3: Well, I'd say at least a couple times a week for a couple of years.
5: Oh, my God. You're gross. That's gross.
3: Oh, it's just a bar. We watch the ball games, and there's, you know, some other entertainment.
5: Ball
3: it's not a big deal.
5: A bar. Why are you going to a strip club?
3: Not a strip club. It's a gentleman's club. A lot of gentlemen go there. It's fine.
5: Oh, God, you're, like, in denial. Like, tell me, does Mom know about this? Does Mom know?
3: Here's kind of the funny thing. She saw it on my credit card statement a couple of months ago, and I thought she was going to be really pissed at me, but she's actually kind of into it. She goes with me sometimes.
5: What?
3: You know when we say we're going to movies? Yeah, we're at the strip club.
5: I'm, like, traumatized right now.
3: In fact, remember when I wanted to know if you wanted to come to church with us, and you said no? Yeah, we didn't go to church. We were at the strip club.
5: Oh, my God.
3: Your mom didn't do it. What can I tell you? She's a free spirit.
5: So gross.
3: How we're so happy and lovey like we used to be.
5: It's all because of that. I don't want to hear this.
4: Hey, Bella.
3: Who is this?
4: It's Garrett.
3: Where did you hear him from?
4: You wanted to play a phone tap on your dad? We actually played a phone tap on you.
3: Oh, my God.
5: So all that was not real?
3: No. You think your mother would, A, go to a strip club, B, let me go to a strip club? Are you kidding?
5: Either way, I'm so grossed out right now.
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1: So tell me about this nightclub called Zamboni in New York City.
2: Oh, okay. Now,
1: is this even legal? I mean, I don't even know if there's a problem here. But anyway, go ahead. Tell him the story.
2: Okay. So a story broke maybe like a week or two ago about a nightclub called Zamboni. They're calling it a luxury nightclub here in the city, where they've decided that there is one Zodiac sign they will not allow in. And it is because they've realized that every time there is a fight or a brawl of some sort, the person responsible is that Zodiac sign. So they said, just to make it easy and have a good time and make sure we're all safe, these people are not allowed in there anymore. And I wanted guesses from you guys as to which Zodiac sign that was, because it actually surprised me. I would have guessed Scorpio.
3: Scorpio.
1: I would have guessed Gemini.
4: What's wrong with Scorpios?
2: Gemini would have been my second guess. You know what's wrong.
1: Yeah, Gemini would have been my first guess. Because I'm married to a Gemini. I would never let him in my nightclub.
2: Right.
1: I'm kidding. I don't know which Zodiac sign is it?
2: Aries.
5: What?
2: Danielle, you're out.
5: That's my sign. I'm very nice. I don't cause problems in the club.
2: I don't know. If one of us was to get in a bar fight, I'd put my money on you.
1: They're saying Aries, in their experience as a club and, you know, fights and skirmishes in the club, they knew they were... How do they know they were all Aries? They checked their ID?
2: Well, I mean, they've got their ID. I'm sure if people are getting arrested, they take a look, see what's going on over there.
1: They're saying Aries causes the most turmoil in a club.
2: Yeah. Because of that, they're banned.
5: Wow.
1: So that means I have to go get a fake ID if I'm an Aries, if I want to go to Zamboni.
2: Maybe.
5: Wow.
2: I'd like to know if they're really sticking to this or if they just, you know, are using it as, hey, if we suspect something and you're an Aries, you're out. I don't know.
1: No.
5: I've only had one club fight and it wasn't my fault. It was years ago.
2: Happens to the best of us.
1: Yeah, I see. Look, I'm not really a big believer in people, you know, with the profile of a person and the way they are because of their sign. Mm-hmm. But we do see some connections. Like, I'm a Leo. Mm-hmm. And they say that Leos are a bunch of a-holes. Mm-hmm. We're controlling a-holes. Okay, I'll give you that. And what is your sign, Gandhi?
2: I'm Sagittarius. And I mean, if you were to look at the characteristics of the Sagittarii, it's spot on. We are flighty and we cannot be pinned down. We like to have a good time, maybe sometimes too honest for our own good. There's a lot that I'm like, oh, yeah, okay. I see that.
1: And Danielle, as an Aries, you are known as
5: idea.
1: Okay.
5: I've never really looked into it. I like the Aries sign because I feel like my dad gives me signs with that sign. But okay. I've never honestly even looked to see what an Aries is. So I don't know.
2: So I know that my best match, according to the signs, is an Aries man who apparently are insane. And this makes a lot of sense.
5: Oh, there you go.
1: Insanity. Yeah. Well, there you go. A club that says you cannot come in. I mean, you get there and they say, I need to see your ID, please. And they look at you. Oh, no, Aries, no.
5: Yeah, you're not coming.
1: Go.
2: Danielle, this is totally you.
5: What is it?
2: A go-getter who balances work and personal life. You can switch from a homebody to a night on the town easily. That's totally you.
5: That is totally me.
1: That is totally you.
5: There you go.
4: Yeah.
1: And most likely to cause a fight at the nightclub.
2: Yeah. And Diamond says, hands down, this is the right choice, that Aries are the worst, that they're menaces. What? And
5: excuse
2: they should
5: me?
1: Well, turn on Diamond. What? Diamond, why are you saying that?
6: Well, my dad is an Aries, and so is my sister, and so is my best friend, now that I'm thinking about it. All three of them have one thing in common.
1: What?
6: They lose it at the drop of a dime. Like, I'm saying, like, 1 to 10 within 30 seconds, and then they calm right back down like nothing ever happened. I'm like, no, I totally get it.
5: That is me. I will get so upset, and then, like, 5 minutes later, I'm like, doo-doo-doo.
6: Yeah.
5: I'm like, can we pretend that didn't happen?
1: I know. And everyone around is, like, walking around like, what happened to that?
5: Yeah.
1: Right. You're mad 1 minute, and then you're like, okay, so what's for dinner?
5: It's like a goldfish. I go around the bowl.
4: The dust hasn't even settled in the room, and Danielle's like, yeah, everything's great. I'm like, what happened?
1: All right. Well, so where'd you get that Aries description? Where'd that come from?
2: I just Googled it. I said Aries female traits, and this is what Google kicked back to me.
1: Well, okay, look up Leo. Tell me more about me.
2: Traits of a Leo man. Mm-hmm. And it does matter which gender you are. You are loyal, creative, protective, possessive, stubborn, confident, passionate, charismatic.
1: Okay, so now hear me out.
2: Mm-hmm.
1: All those descriptors you just gave us?
2: Yeah.
1: Wouldn't that describe all of us? I mean,
2: no.
1: Pretty much.
4: No, but that definitely described you for sure.
3: And that's not nearly as bad as a Scorpio. Can we get back to Scorpio? Because if you look at
4: what's wrong with Scorpios?
3: Read the Scorpio one. It's fiery, jealousy, anger. They are not meant to be.
1: I thought that of Gemini. Okay, read Scorpio.
2: Okay.
3: Very jealous.
2: Scorpio male.
1: Or female. Which one?
3: Both.
1: Man, woman.
2: Oh, which one?
1: No, we can't do both. Just do one or the other.
4: I'm the male.
2: All right, I'm going to give it to you, Froggy, because you are the male.
4: Okay.
2: It says that you are intense, scary, secretive, sexual, sensual, deep, and vengeful.
3: Vengeful, there you go.
5: Oh, my gosh. Okay.
4: I agree. I'm all of that stuff.
5: You do? I don't think so. I mean, some of it, but not all of that.
4: I can be vengeful. Oh, if you screw me over, I'll screw you back. No problem.
1: Go to line 20, Kamitra. Let's see.
7: Good morning.
1: Is this Kamitra?
7: It is.
1: Okay. So you say, absolutely, if you owned that nightclub called Zamboni, you would not allow Aries in your nightclub either. Why is that?
7: Absolutely not. I don't blame them one bit. What? The most toxic sign that I know is Aries.
5: What?
7: If you want, listen, they're arrogant and narcissistic and so drama filled.
5: First of all, I am not any of those things. Yeah, I don't know who you're dealing with over there.
1: Isn't it easy for us, Kamitra? Hear me out. Kamitra, isn't it easy for us to make this kind of judgment because we've been burned by one person who so happened to have been an Aries? Right. Or are you talking about dozens of people you know who are Aries and they're all a bunch of idiots?
7: Well, I have a very personal connection to an Aries, and he is so toxic, and he's angry all the time, but volatile, the drop of a hat, he goes straight to 20. He's in prison right now, if that means anything.
1: Well, I hope he's calming down in the prison.
5: Wait, he's in prison right now?
1: He's in prison.
7: I wonder if prisoners.
1: I wonder if most incarcerated people are Aries. Can we do a study? All right. Well, look. I'm not going to say you're wrong, Kamitra, because obviously your experience with Aries has been awful, and I'm glad that you're on a better path without this guy in your life. So good for you.
7: Absolutely. Thank you.
1: You're very welcome. Oh, Kamitra, thank you for listening. What's that, Nate?
8: I was just wondering. Okay.
1: I'm sorry, what?
8: So her ex is in prison. Do you think his cellmate was concerned about his sign? Right? Like, oh, God, he's an Aries. I don't want to be bunking with him. Oh,
5: that'd be hilarious. Could you imagine?
1: I think at that point, we don't have much of a say-so. I don't think so. All right. Is Sandra still on line 19?
3: Yeah.
1: No, Sandra, you are an Aries, and you totally get it. You're agreeing with Kamitra, the last caller, that you're toxic and the worst?
7: All right, well, no. Now, she threw out some fighting words, but I will say, in general, I'm kind of a dick, and I know it about myself, you know?
1: All right.
5: But wait.
7: So, I think, yes.
2: Do you blame the sign, the stars, for you being that? Or do you take a little responsibility because maybe that's on you also?
7: No, I mean, I think, all right, I will blame my dad a little bit because he's a dick. We'll start there if we're pointing fingers. And then I will also say I'm a very self-aware jerk. So it's like, it's maybe not the sign, it's me, but I fall into the Aries category. So I understand we're fiery. I'm zero to hero, like they're saying. You know, it's one of those things where I will snap at you and then 2 seconds later I'm like, so what's going on? How's the weather today? You know?
5: Wow. Get
1: out of here.
7: All right. Yeah, no.
1: Now, are you the kind of person, Sandra, are you the kind of person that would say, hey, don't cross me. You don't even know how mad I can get. Or you haven't even heard mad yet. I'm going to let you know. I mean, do you warn people? Because you know they're about to push a button on you. And so you're like, you need to back off. I'm warning you.
7: You know, I think the older I get, yes. Young me would have been very much so, go ahead and look at the chart and you can figure it out on your own. But at this point, I think for my own inner peace and the fact that I know that my rage is so present that I do kind of try to say, listen, I'm going to walk away. But if they choose to stick around, that's on them.
1: Okay. I like that. You start to push my buttons. I'm going to look at you in the eye and go, you know what? I'm warning you. You have no
9: idea. Yeah, you know.
1: I am caged heat.
9: Yeah. And it's like, I don't want to be a jerk, but, you know, it's just, it's there, and it creeps out when you push me.
1: Wow. Okay. All right. Well, thanks for the warning. Yeah. And I love your self-awareness. It's very enlightening. I love that. And I'm not going to mess with you. We're going to like, nothing to see here. Sandra's on the phone.
9: Right. As I'm cussing you out in my head, I'm going, please stop that. Why are you doing that? Please don't do that to them. But okay, it just perfect. Continues, you know?
1: All right, Sandra, the Aries, we're going to leave you alone. Have a great day. And let's not poke the
9: Thank
1: bear.
9: Thank you. You guys are awesome. I appreciate you.
1: Thank you for not hurting us. Thank you. Yeah. Carry on. And there you go. I never knew. Before this conversation, before this nightclub edict saying no one can come in if they're an Aries, I didn't even know there was a problem with Aries until now.
4: Me either.
1: And there you go.
0: Elvis Duran.
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4: Car accident, traffic ticket, immigration. Alexana, Miami.
5: Partly cloudy skies for your Wednesday. Very small chance of showers. Still have an umbrella nearby, and it's scorching hot out there. So make sure you stay indoors, stay hydrated. We are under a heat advisory throughout South Florida. Highs in the upper 90s in Pompano Beach, upper 90s as well in Pembroke Pines, and tonight lows in the 80s. Mix of sun and clouds for tomorrow with more rain and highs in the mid-90s. Get news, traffic, and weather all around the clock when you set News Radio WIOD on your iHeartRadio presets. I'm Claudia, and that's your weather.
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1: All right, who wants to give us a phone tap today?
2: All right, so I
1: guess it'd be Danielle.
2: It would be me.
1: All right, Danielle, it's all you.
2: I am Preston's new roommate, and I call the house looking for him, but his mom answers the phone, and she had no idea that he was living with a girl.
1: Is it weird phone tapping someone who has the same name as your son?
2: It was. I was like, could we change your name?
1: Here we go.
3: Hello.
2: Hi, can I talk to Preston, please?
3: Well, he's not home right now. Can I take a message?
2: Oh, yeah. Hi. Can you tell him that Olivia called? I wanted to go over the last minute details about the living arrangements.
3: Who is this?
2: His roommate, Olivia.
3: Oh, you must have the wrong number.
2: I'm his roommate in college.
3: What?
2: There was a problem with the living arrangements last minute, so they asked us if we would mind moving in together, and we said it was fine. So I just want to go
3: No. I'm sorry. He's not rooming with a girl.
2: But you don't understand. Like, it's fine. We're going to divide the room. We're going to talk about privacy issues. We're going to...
3: No, Olivia. No, I'm going to be calling the university. He is not rooming with a girl. I don't know what happened and what
2: Whoa. Wait a minute. You're going to call the university already and embarrass your son when he's not even, like, in college yet?
3: You know, I don't appreciate the way you're talking to me, Olivia.
2: Well, I don't appreciate you right away thinking that I'm, like, a piece of trash because I'm going to live
3: with
2: your son.
3: I never said that. What are you talking about? I never said you're a piece of trash.
2: Nowadays, why is it a problem?
3: Oh, my God. Okay,
2: I have a boyfriend.
3: Because he's never... Excuse me.
2: But guess what? I have a boyfriend, and if anything goes on in the room, I will make sure I put a towel on the door so that he doesn't walk in on it.
3: Oh, my God. Well, guess what, Olivia? This is not happening.
2: So what are you going to do? You're going to call the university and embarrass your son?
3: Yes, I am. Yes, I am. And I have a right mind to talk to your mother and father for the way you're talking to me. This is ridiculous.
2: Well, good luck.
3: Were you ever taught any manners yourself?
2: How about you? I come on the phone with you, and right away you treat me like I'm a slut or something.
3: I never said that you were a slut.
2: What if you come to my job and we sit down together and we talk about this?
3: I am sorry, Olivia. No.
2: Just come to Lollipops later and we'll talk about it.
3: Where?
2: Lollipops, where I work.
3: What kind of place is that?
2: Is that like I dance.
3: Are you a stripper?
2: No, not a stripper, a dancer. I gotta get back to work. Just tell him I called and tell him to call me.
3: Olivia, what's your last name?
2: Preston. She's not happy.
4: No, she's not. That's great.
2: I'm a good roommate. You need to defend me.
4: Okay.
3: Bell, that name?
4: Yeah, she's going to be my roommate.
3: Why didn't you tell me what was going on? There is no way this is going to happen. You know what kind of conversation we had? Shut up. I'm talking. It's a girl. There is no way this is going to happen. Do you know that she's a stripper?
4: You haven't even met her.
3: I talked to her on the phone. She is rude. She was sarcastic.
4: She is not rude.
3: She was disrespectful.
2: Mom!
3: Why are we even talking about
2: Mom!
3: This?
2: Mom!
3: Who the heck?
2: Mom! It's actually Danielle Monaro from Elvis Duran and the Morning Show. You just got phone tapped.
3: Oh, my God.
2: He's not moving in with the girl.
3: Oh, my God. Preston, did you do this?
4: Of course.
3: Oh, my God.
0: The Elvis Duran phone tap.
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Chisme Tea, we call it the Tiki Tiki. South Florida, it is hot, like boiling hot. We're talking feel like temperatures today around 112 degrees. Miami-Dade and Broward are opening cooling centers so people can get a break from the heat with more than 50 locations in Miami and 15 in Broward. So please stay indoors, stay hydrated, take it easy outside and check in on kids and older adults. R&B fans, this is your moment. Usher and Chris Brown are bringing their R&B tour to South Florida, adding three shows at the Hard Rock Stadium December 3rd, 5th, and 6th. Two massive voices, all the throwback hits, and enough nostalgia to get you straight back as if you were feeling in like the early 2000s. I love it. And the 305 just got a whole lot tastier. Head on over to Blue Ribbon Sushi Bar and Grill in South Beach. Order from the Miami Spice menu, and you could walk away with more than just an empty, full stomach, obviously. Hello, Claudia. Diners will get a mystery envelope after their meal and one.

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Diablo, qué calor. 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

0: he's been under, you know, posting pictures with Jessica Biel, his wife, and his kids for once. 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
0: Well, that explains, you know, why it's so hot in Miami.

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All thanks to him and AEG, this is possible. You don't have to pay a thing. Okay, all you got to do to win is open up that free iHeartRadio app, search

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you react if you were chosen to go up on stage with Usher or Chris Brown during their R&B tour, you know, to be serenaded? Because I feel like I would giggle because I'm super ticklish. I don't think I'd be sexy at all. Either way, we're

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1: House tours, Sabrina Carpenter on Y100.7. Speaking of house tours, do you ever get thrown on Instagram, like the algorithm hits you with those videos of people doing a house tour, like a realtor saying, hey, you can have this house for only $1,500 a month. It's a 3-bedroom apartment. And it's like, I don't know, it looks amazing for the price. And then you realize it's $1,500 per person. If it's a 3-bedroom, then it, you know, you do the math. It's so annoying. Like, stop tricking us.

If you know how to finish this, USHERRAYM, if you can finish that, you're going to win your tickets to Chris Brown and Usher's concert. They added a third date to their R&B tour at the Hard Rock Stadium, December 6th. Okay, if you could finish that, call me right now. Caller 10, you're up to bat. 866-645-9100. That's 866-645-9100. Also remember, you're going to have another chance to win around 8 with G-Man right here on Y100.7.

0: Her birthday is in October. She's turning 40, and she just won her R&B tour tickets. She's seeing Chris Brown and Usher. Don't worry, we still have more. Okay, you can win today with my coworker G-Man around 8:35.
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Wait, is Karol G in a relationship? Okay, I've got all the deets coming up this next hour. Also got you some Rihanna, Pink Panthers, Olivia Dean right here.

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I know. 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However, Frankie's Deli in Hialeah, what?

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0: Unforgettable every year, our iHeartRadio Fiesta Latina. This year, it is such a good, like, mix of artists. We've got Eladio Carrion, Farruko, Mike Towers, Manuel Turizo, even Lotitis. You know, we're going to have some Cuban Reparto in the mix. I want to see you there. You can't miss out. And guess what? Tickets are less than $50, okay? 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

I find it so cute that Rihanna brought all of her kids to Barbados, literally to the front step of her hometown, her house that she grew up in. 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

studio album called No Me Arrepiento de Sentir Tanto. Okay, one of the songs and collaborations is with Drake, which is why everybody flipped out thinking the two were dating before the song came out, because they were kind of like throwing hints out there on social media. But let's just say she is still single. Karol G is in her era of solteria, all right? Porque se pasa más rica soltera, right? 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

If it was the equivalent of the sweat when I'm working out, I feel like I would have lost 10 pounds by now. 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

sure where this happened. Had to have been in Miami. I'm thinking somewhere around Lejeune Road. It was this morning on the ride to work. About 6 or 7 o'clock in the morning, somebody posted this video of an alligator in the middle

0: 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You know Ariana Grande got matching tattoos with her ex-new boyfriend, Ricky Alvarez. It says, I do love you. Is this a thing?
1: They say the holy water's watered down, and this town's lost.

0: 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Picture this. It's Monday morning. 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
0: Gracie.
1: Ale.
0: And Los Titis. Ray Tony. And El Abusador.
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1: 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I

0: are you in the car line?
1: Yes, I'm picking up from school.
0: Somerset, you said. Who are we picking up?
1: It's to my daughter, Gabriella.
0: Shout out to Gabriella. We love
1: thank
0: you for listening.
1: Thank you.
0: How's she doing? First week of school? First 2 weeks? We doing okay?
1: Yes. She's doing a great job.

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I'm Drew, and I gotta give Shakira some love today after that devastating 7.4 earthquake in Colombia. She traveled over there and donated $1.25 million to rebuild schools.

0: and Lewis.
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2: 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I was just listening to Y 100 and I heard you say, have you done any weird things on Ambien? 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

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One full hour commercial free. 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

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And I have one request. 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
1: Did you just hang up the phone on me?
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1: on. 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
1: Hey, Drew, how are you? 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
0: Yeah.
1: We need a little variety, like a little commercial or something.
0: You play a commercial right now.
1: But listen, I just came to the kitchen to wash my containers. 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

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And somehow I did my job correctly again. 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

0: in studio. 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What do you think?
1: Hey, that's not true. 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
0: You speaking from experience or what?
1: Yeah, I did.
0: Wife, girlfriend, what's the situation?
1: Yeah, my wife. 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
0: Now, let me ask you this. 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
1: It's kind of a different situation.
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doing weird things on Ambien, you know, that sleep aid. Y100.7, I'm Drew. A guy here in South Florida just got in his car on Ambien, started driving around. 866-645-9100. You ever done anything crazy?

0: once in a while, you catch a story. Yeah, my ex-girlfriend took Ambien and drove to Walmart unbeknownst to her. What happened to you?
1: So I wanted to call and tell you about an experience with Ambien.
0: Yes, what happened?
1: I was hospitalized, and they gave me Ambien. And that evening, I had a dream where I was almost in the Pandora movie.
0: Ooh.
1: Like, I woke up, go to the bathroom, and everything was, like, ice. I was, like, flying through the ice.
0: Oh.
1: I believe they overdosed me on the Ambien.
0: Brutal. Love you for listening.
1: Love you guys.
0: Y100.7. Anything weird happen to you on Ambien? I want the

0: It's Drew. Who's this?
1: My name is Sophia. I'm calling from Miami. I was just listening to Y 100 and I heard you say, have you done any weird things on Ambien? And that's so funny.
0: Tell me the weird things that you've done. What happened?
1: So I didn't know that's not something you're supposed to take like every day. And I remember just

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1: Welcome to Racetrack.
0: Breakfast that satisfies. Snacks that sing. Drinks that refresh. It's a stop that pulls you in. We don't blame you for having a one-track mind, because once you stop at Racetrack, no other stop will do.
1: Same time tomorrow?
2: You know it.
0: Racetrack. Whatever gets you going.

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3: Car accident, traffic ticket, immigration. Alexana, Miami.
4: Still feeling pretty hot for tonight. We are going to have lows in the 80s in Pembroke Pines, 80s as well in Homestead. And tomorrow, have that umbrella ready. Some scatter showers and thunderstorms. Cloudy skies with highs in the upper 90s. Get news, traffic, and weather around the clock when you set News Radio WIOD on your iHeartRadio app presets. I'm Claudia, and that's your weather.
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Salma Hayek is officially a grandma. She's a good-looking grandma, though. I'm not even going to lie. Shout out to all the mamas out there that you know you still got it, girl. You're still looking good. It's Y100.7.

So Hayden of Panettiere's estranged mother speaks out after her passing, and I got all the details coming up on the Tiki Tiki right now. DJ Goja, Jason Derulo, Melody, one of my favorite songs right now, Mexico, on Y 100.7.

chisme and the tea. We call it the Tiki Tiki. Now, everybody knows, right, about Hayden Panettiere's death. Now, her estranged mom, Leslie Vogel, speaks out, and she says that she really had concerns about Panettiere's boyfriend, Brian Hickerson, stating that this person in her life that we have been trying to get rid of for quite some time was with her at her time of death. Now, this is going to be a big thing because is he the one that's responsible? We don't know, but I'm sure they're going to figure it out. Tyra Banks' legal team is challenging Netflix to release her complete interview to allow viewers to compare the raw footage of the docuseries America's Next Top Model. But let's be honest, Tyra Banks, when you had the show, I'm sure

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0: 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Drinks that refresh. 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
0: Racetrack. 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
10: Car accident, traffic ticket, immigration. Alex Hanna, Miami.
11: Still feeling pretty hot for tonight. We are going to have lows in the 80s in Pembroke Pines, 80s as well in Homestead. And tomorrow, have that umbrella ready. Some scatter showers and thunderstorms. Cloudy skies with highs in the upper 90s. Get news, traffic, and weather around the clock when you set News Radio WIOD on your iHeartRadio app presets. I'm Claudia, and that's your weather.
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